Last week I found a message in a bottle. It said go home, ain't nobody love you no more. I can't disagree. So last night I went to the club, had a couple too many threw up. Now everybody's laughing at me.

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Like I don't really care right now, but maybe that's fine. You weren't even there that day. I was waiting on you.

If you had one shot, one opportunity to seize everything you ever wanted in one moment, would you capture it?

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Point them out. Any kind of beating they could join around. Any kind of meeting of the motor mouth emotions in the orbit of the speaking she could go without. They seek each time she wrote it down. And nothing's forever but this. Every word that she stitched. On the net of her intimate interest, absently ordered deliveries tipped.

They're watching, you know. And nothing's forever but this. Any kind of fleeting is short around the hunger could embolden, but you know that they are right around. The corners are beholden to the order of the golden angle, so she doesn't make a sound. But little isn't nothing, and a footprint is enough to bring the algorithm into town. She wondered about the thunder, reminiscing about the TV screens flipping down, and all she heard was ticking pound. Them days are gone, those ways are lost, so don't wait too long, don't waste the heart, so frivolous, the littlest, the morsels are recorded and embroidered onto your soul. But they watching, you know. They need what you want. She leaves them a letter of thanks and then makes her way gracefully into the dark.